0: Neckaralb live.
1: If it wasn't for your maturity, none of this would have happened. If you weren't so wise.

0: try to be better, 'cause we could be something. Keeping it on and on and on and on and on.
1: Lecker Alb Live.